kissed by the sun. Once there were valleys where rivers used to run.

They say the goodness in life belongs to those who believe. So I believe. Yes.

Hello and welcome to this week's Tunes from Turtle Island. I'm your host, Andrew GJ. I hope you're all doing well out there in radio and podcast land. As ever, I've got a mixed bag of tunes from the indigenous music makers of Turtle Island. And I started off the show with a world music dance track from the Mexican-Brazilian Native American artist Q Violin. That was called Best Life. And I'm going to continue with a track from the West Indian and Mohawk artist Julian Taylor. This is called Drive.

That track was called Chochicha Fola, I think, if I've got the pronunciation right. It was from the Choctaw singer and songwriter Samantha Crane and the Cherokee artist Ken Pomeroy. I'm going to follow that with the Wabanaki artist from Odinek First Nation, Marley Obomsawin, who is a bassist, singer and composer. This track is called Automatic.

And from some quite crazy jazz to some quite crazy Latin there. That was the Mexica Aztec Rockers Los Leoni with a new single called Pilar. And now for some crazy hip hop. This is the Mate artist Joey Styles and the Cree artist Okima and Brett Muswa. This is a new single from them. It's called New Pony.

Life does not have to be mundane. A simple walk down the road that you've walked down for many years can suddenly become deeply interesting and profound. When we bring this awareness to our everyday activities, we're able to notice a lot of interesting phenomena that we wouldn't usually if we weren't

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So if you're drowning in your sorrow, you'll be swimming in tears until you choose to take that truck out reverse and switch the gear. And once you refuse to let the devil interfere, you'll see the bigger picture when your vision is clear. And then you start to see the signs that were there the whole time, because they've always been present right in front of your own eyes.

0: Third Eye.
1: In order to start to become aware of the usefulness of the third eye, we have to begin to pay attention to its activity.
2: And that was a new single from the Minnesota-based artist Big Jess and the Ojibwe artist Tall Paul. It was called Third Eye. Now I've got a track from an album called Thrifted Rooms. It's from the Mete singer-songwriter Galen, and the track is called Truth.

That was a new single from the Calgary artist Brandy Caroline and the Cree artist Jade Turner. It was called Prairie Queen. And now a track from the album Songs I Should Have Released Years Ago by the Lakota artist Rainbow Star. This track is called Dark Star.

And that was the Payam Pochim rapper from San Diego, Indian K, along with the producer JX. That was the title track from the EP Seasons. Next up, I've got a band called Tinge. It's headed up by the Anishinaabe artist Veronica Blackhawk. This track is from 2025 and it's called Inside Joke.

And there you had two visually impaired artists, the rapper and producer Question ATL, and the hip-hop OG Cree artist Matt Mack. Yeah, you heard me right, they're both blind. That track is from Matt Mack's forthcoming album called Smoke Signals, and it was called I Remember When. Next up, bit of experimental or indie from the Mete outfit Ghostkeeper. This is a new single, it's called Balloon Moon.

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0: knows. 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
1: And that track was from the Mohawk artist and activist Logan Statz. And he was accompanied by the musician and activist Alison Russell. And that was the title track of the four-track single Sacred Love. Next, I've got the Mohawk actress and singer Sherry Maracle. It's the title track of the 2013 EP, If I Am Water.
2: Nyawa Goa, Sungwayo Diso. Neo Nega.

0: And I'm afraid we come to the last track of the show. I'm going to play a little bit of indie electro soul for you. It's from the album Stand on My Shoulders by Yat Tahsin. And this track by Yat Tahsin and Ashley Young is called Ir Cinerat. I hope you've enjoyed my eclectic mix of tunes from Turtle Island. And I hope you'll come and join me again. I'll be back next week. Same time, same channel. But until then...
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Welcome along. Sunfold Radio time, hope you're well. That's a good way to start the show, isn't it? Xena, Slick and Bobby, Trist, Kazanchis Dub, Brownswood Records, new from the excellent Xena. Love that. It's Sunfold Radio, True Thoughts in the building. I'm Robert Louis, broadcasting from Brighton across the globe for the next just under 2 hours. We got music across the board, music across the borders. Everyone welcome. In the background on our Mr. Bongo, Sky Ranger presents Coconut Dreams Volume 1, Yusuku Ogawa, LA Night, Ambient Mix, great compilation, another good one from Mr. Bongo. Shout out to the Mr. Bongo crew, Dave, Jane, Gareth, everyone at the record shop. So we're going to build up the show, tempo-wise, vibe-wise, slow, getting into some drum and bass and jungle, broken beat, got music coming up from Build a Knock. In fact, I've got a few tunes on the show this week that Rohan Rackett dropped when we did our back-to-back at the True Thoughts Presents Our Connection Night at Alphabet recently, which was sounding good. Shout out, Rohan. Shout out everybody who came down to that session. I'll tell you about the next one later on in the show. So we've got Build an Ark, This Prayer, Yakov Levy remix. Well, we're checking that one out. Rowan dropped that. Got some, I guess, what would you call it? Soulful Boogie Broken Beat from Melange featuring Linda Muriel. And Musaki Scales with a really great Daz IQ remix, brand new broken beat. Fabric have done a broken beat compilation. It's got Bruck Rogers, loads of people on there, but I'm going to drop the Mad Slinky one on the show this week. And got music from Oliver Knight, EVM 128, basement remix of the track featuring Roots of Maneuver we put out on True Thoughts, brand new. D-Monk, Wheel Up, brand new from him, new remix of the track he did with Tiawa, Take Me Higher. Been going down really well in his DJ sets. Got some drum and bass jungle, Urban Down, New Tone, on the Brazil vibe with Perry Pereira, brand new from Workforce. It's a good one. Got some deep jazzy beats from Nuttiness, some 80s soul, almost broken beat vibe from Emerson, Guyance from her forthcoming album, track with Wahi and Jaro Vandal, True Thoughts, Leroy with a sort of like uplifting soulful vocal. Matica has done a nice little remix of the classic Four Hero, Bugs in the Attic, Hold It Down, gonna drop that. Some brilliant rap music, Shake, his album is real good. Another one that Rohan dropped, you need to check this tune, it's really good. The album's good as well. Got Anderson .Paak, White Girl Wasted, the tune produced by Madlib, now remixed by Sven Wanda. And got some new-ish classic reggae, Chronics. So keep it locked in. We'll let this one run for a bit and then we're going to get into a great little track from DJ Squarewave and Sleazy F Baby, At the Airport, instrumental. Keep it locked in.

Yes. Let's get into some Broken Beat. Let me give you a rundown of what we played so far. So we had DJ Square Wave and Sleazy F Baby at the Airport Instrumental. And then Build an Ark, This Prayer, Yakov Levy mix. Rohan Racket dropped that in the True Thoughts Presents Our Connection session we did back to back recently at Alphabet. I'll give you some information on the next one in a moment on that one. Then we had Melange featuring Linda Muriel, Simple Melody. And then just before this, Masiki Scales, new one from them. The legendary Daz IQ, Bugs in the Attic on the remix, Higher Elevation. Big up to Darren. And in the background, another legend, Mad Slinky, aka Zeb Bias. Untitled as yet from the new Fabric Broken Beat compilation. Big up, Dave. So let me tell you, the next True Thoughts Presents Our Connection Night is taking place on Saturday this time. The last two have been on a Friday. This next one, Saturday, 3rd of October at Alphabet Brighton. £5 on the door all night. It's going to be me doing a 5-hour set. Really looking forward to that one. Playing all across the board on Alphabet's brilliant sound system. And also gig-wise for me, I played a track from DJ Squarewave earlier. He's also going to be playing at the Daytimer 6 birthday party, which I'm at Saturday the 29th of August. Lots of back-to-backs. Well, the whole session is about different generations doing back-to-back with each other. So I'm going to be going back-to-back with Shana, DJ Ritu, back-to-back with Rohan Racket, Raji Rags, back-to-back with Mithun, DJ Squarewave, back-to-back with Issue, Bab Belly, back-to-back with Kizzy, and Naina, back-to-back with Karishma. Saturday, 29th of August at number 90 Hackney, 3 p.m. till 10 p.m. session. Really looking forward to that. And I think I'm on, myself and Shana, we're going to be going back-to-back 4 p.m. till 5 p.m. so get there early. I'm going to be around for the whole one. And of course, keep up to date with what we're doing music-wise, gig-wise at True Thoughts on the website and across various social media, Instagram, Facebook, YouTube, Spotify, Apple Music, Bandcamp, Mixcloud, Soundcloud. 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Search Unfold, Robert Louis, True Thoughts to find it. Let me let this one run. I'm going to keep it Broken Beat for a bit. Keep it locked in.

Ladies and gentlemen, you're listening to Rob Lou. My name is Rich Manuva. How you doing? Yes, yes, and furthermore, yes. Stay close. And we don't stop till the last.

0: 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Like football betting cards or coke.
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0: 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I dust the magic in the moment, girl, I squeal. The baddest sound you ever hear, that's the deal.
1: Yo, Rob Lou, you know. 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

0: The chaos on this planet is due to the music that musicians are playing, that they're forced to play by some who just think of money and don't realize that music is a spiritual language and it represents the people of Earth.
1: True, false, faith, open, loving.

Yeah, I hope you enjoyed the music. Getting into the second hour of the show, into some drum and bass selections.

Final two. What a tune. Let me give you a rundown of what we played since the last break. So after Mad Slinky from the Fabric Selects compilation album, Broken Beat compilation album, there's some real good tunes on there. There's a little exclusive Buck Rogers one on there. Plenty of tunes. I'm going to definitely be dropping them on the show over the next few weeks. We followed that with Oliver Knight, Boss, featuring Roots Maneuver, EVM 128, Basement Remix. Shout out to Oliver. Shout out to Luke. Out now on True Thoughts, Oliver Knight remixes single. Check the album Between the Lines if you haven't done from Oliver Knight already. Such a good album. Then we had D-Monk, Don't State the Obvious. Oh yeah, that's so good. And then we had Wheel Up, brand new remix from him of Take Me High featuring Tiawa. Out now on True Thoughts. Shout out to Danny. Shout out to Tiawa. Then we got into the drum and bass, Urban Down, New Tone featuring Perry Pereira. Coming out of the hospital. Shout out to Chris for the link up on that one. And then just had before this Workforce, Surrender. Big up Jack, thank you for linking me with that tune. So the radio show is up on Mixcloud and Soundcloud each and every week. Search Unfold Robert Louis True Thoughts to find it. I've got the various ways to check the show on my website, Robert Louis, RobertLuis. And I've got the current playlists and archive playlists are there too. And the various ways to check the show. Shout out to everyone at We Out Here, Giles, Noah, Simon Goff, all the crew, everyone I saw there. Let's get back to the music. We'll let this one run.

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1: You need a fat whip. 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
1: And live life.
2: Chef Rose is like more casual. You find cannabis smokers, drinkers, poor people. You find all sorts of people here, crackheads, anybody comes here. Over that side, people go there for religious education mostly and the restaurants. I think that's it. I think you would have noticed that there was a lot of religious people over there, innit? Yeah, there's a few mosques, people go there for religious education. Around here, the people just casually chill, enjoy themselves.
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0: this is Flavor Flav in the building. Yeah, that's right, Public Enemy. Y'all know what time it is, because it's time for True Thoughts. And it's time for me to shout out my main man, DJ Rob Louis.
1: Yo, check this out. Chuck B, bringing the noise. Public Enemy number one. That's right, True Thoughts with Rob Louis.

Yeah, running out of time on the show for this week. Hope you enjoyed the music. It's sort of just reminding me back in the days when I used to do mixtapes. We used to give away mixtapes at the club nights in the 90s, but quite often I'd finish with the sort of vibe that the tape started when it would go all along the different genres. This show this week, because we start with Xena, which is nice and dubby, almost doing the same. Middle was jungle. Anyway, let me just let you know what we played since the last break. So we had, after the Calibre remix of Sunra Orchestra, we had Nuttiness, great track called Newness. And then we had Emerson, Sending All My Love Out. I like that. 80s vibe. And then we had Guyance, Pojab featuring Wahi and Jaro Vandal from the forthcoming album on True Thoughts. Going to be out on vinyl. Big up Aisha. And then we had Leroy, Spirit High, Afro Funk Demo Mix. Big up Tom, Brighton residents via France. And then we had all-time classic Four Hero, Bugs in the Attic, Hold It Down. New vibe from Matica. Shout out Matt. That's a good one, the We Out Here dub. Big up Matt for sending me that just before We Out Here. I'm sure a lot of DJs are sending out their little dub plates to other DJs just before the session that We Out Here. That was a good one to get though. And then followed that with Shake, Roman Candles. So that's why sometimes, you know, I like doing a long set, 5 hour set, but for the last hour connection night, Alphabet did a back to back with Rohan Rakir, and I just bought that album Shake just before it came through on CD. And that was one of the tunes I picked out, and I thought, oh, I'm not sure, you know, it's a little bit out there maybe to play. Let's see, because I'm going back to back. But Rohan dropped that in his set, and it sounded so good. So big up, Rohan. And check that album, Shake. That track was called Roman Candles. If you want a really interesting UK rap album, beats and productions, you know, like doing something interesting, definitely check that. And then we had Anderson .Paak, Come Down, another tune that Rohan dropped. And then White Girl Wasted, Purist. Shout out Lawrence for the link up on that. Does Mushrooms Once Sven Wonder remix. Sonny Jim on the vocals, of course. And original was produced by Madlib. Check that album if you haven't done so. One of the best rap albums for a while. Big favourite of mine. And in the background, Ezra Collective, Ego Killer, Channel 1 Sound System remix. So before we go, don't forget, reminder, gig-wise, next True Thoughts presents Our Connection Night, Saturday the 3rd of October. So Saturday, the next one, I'm going to be doing a 5 hour set. It's £5 on the door, all across the genres and styles through the night for that one. Big up to everybody who's come down to the first couple. Really looking forward to the next session. And also looking forward to Daytimer's 6th birthday session, Saturday,

Yeah, Saturday the 29th of August at number 90 in Hackney, London. 3 p.m. until 10 p.m. session there. All the DJs going back to back. I'm going back to back with Shana, DJ Ritu, Rohan Rakit, DJ Square Waves, Bad Belly, amongst many others. Kizzy Issue. And my set's 4 p.m. till 5 p.m. Looking forward to that. And look out as we continue our Tate residency, moving to Fridays at the Tate Modern True Thoughts. Next one I'll be doing with Kamale. All my gig info is on my website, Robert Louis, R-O-B-E-R-T-L-U-I-S, or down with Instagram nowadays, Robert Louis there. And of course, keep up to date with what we're doing at True Thoughts, TRU Thoughts, on the website and various social media. So whatever you're up to in the next week, hope you have a good one. Take it easy. We're going to finish off with Chronics, Never Give Up.

0: Shoot on. Rock shock the boogie down the right. I do rock shock the boogie down the right. I do rock shock the boogie down the right. I do rock shock the boogie down the right. I do rock shock the boogie down the right.
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